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1: Hey, I know you got a spot in your playlist for a new artist. 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We're big fans. iHeart Country House Party. 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
1: Is Megan Maroney on iHeart Country House Party. My name is Wayne D. She's Tay. Do me a favor. If you want to check in at any point, pick up the phone and call us. 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I want to thank Dorothy. She's hanging out. You want to hear Morgan Wallen, don't we? And if you give me like 3 minutes, we'll play it, okay?
2: Awesome.
1: Yes, ma'am.
2: Thank you.
1: You got it. Very welcome. You want some? Like I said, call or text studio 1-877-367-4432.

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2: 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She's got an album out. She just wrapped up a tour with Eric Church. And she's our guest tonight. More with Ashley McBride on the way in a few minutes on iHeart Country House Party. First, her latest song called What If We Don't?

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1: When Keith heard the news that we were giving him an extra reason to roll out of bed Monday morning, he was amped.
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1: 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Hey, it's your shot to win your share of thousands of dollars. 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
1: 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We are on Instagram at iHeartCHP. We got so much cool content. If you're just looking for somewhere to aimlessly scroll, there's so many awesome videos with your favorite artists. So we'd appreciate a follow. 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Here's John Morgan. 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
1: You know, he's to the point in his career, if an award show is announced, my man's got usually a couple of nominations. He's up for an American Music Award this year. 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
1: If it's new country you are looking for a Saturday night, you're going to get it here first. That's George Burge, Luke Bryan, called Ride, Ride, Ride. Now a song that is lit. It's like a country music all-star team. Hardy, Eric Church, Morgan Wallen, Tim McGraw. It's called MacArthur.

0: time. Y'all ready?
1: Yeah, girl. Here we go. 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
1: Hanging out. Ashley McBride, our guest tonight. iHeart Country House Party. It's Wayne D. Tay. Check Instagram at iHeartCHP. It's cool to see artists become friends, right? And you have always had great support from Eric Church. What's it been like to have somebody like that in your corner?
2: Yeah, it's like living in the song Mr. Misunderstood. It's him looking at me going, I understand. And even when you feel like nobody sees you or nobody hears you, I see you and I hear you.
1: How important is that validation?
2: I didn't know I needed it. And I didn't know it was one of the things that I had been searching for. But when somebody like Eric offers that so generously with no prompting, there was no solicitation for that. But for him to go, I get it and I like it. That gives you just enough gas in your tank to get over whatever the next obstacle is going to be.
1: So cool. 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
1: That's L. King and Miranda. 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
1: Can I tell you why the majority of us have money problems? 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
1: Massive thank you to you if you are stuck at work tonight. Appreciate y'all. You're driving for Uber or Lyft. Thank you. Waymo drivers don't care about y'all so much. Here's Zach Top. It's called South of Sanity. Blame.

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What you up to tonight? 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
1: iHeart Country House Party with Wayne D and Tay, and we're pretty excited for this dude to come hang out with us. He's going to be our special guest. We've been trying to schedule him to come through. He's got a lot of great music. Chris Jansen called Me and a Beer.

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1: There's Jordan Davis. He's actually our special guest next Saturday night. He'll be in studio right here starting at 7 o'clock next Saturday. It's iHeart Country House Party with Kelsey Hart. The song is called Fireworks. We'll see you back here next week.

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7: Welcome to show number 1591 of After Midnight, y'all. I'm Granger Smith, your host. Hey, I've got some good news headed your way. I'll read that for you. I've got some Nashville news also, and Hudson will read that for you. I got a whole bunch of good country music, and I got this. It's officially the day of rest, and I hope you get some. Happy Sunday, everybody. Welcome to After Midnight.

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Early Sunday, welcome to it. How about we get the day going with some good news? I just happen to have some I'll share with you in two songs.

0: All right, check out this good news. After crossing paths with a man named Dan and his dog Bentley living under an overpass in Jefferson County, five women decided they weren't going to walk away. So they launched a fundraiser, they got him a hotel, and then it kept going, eventually pooling enough to buy him an RV to call home. Can you believe that? They also helped him land a job. That's crazy. And when they surprised Dan with the keys, he was nearly speechless, I can only imagine. And his first word was, "I love it." And that's good news.
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1: Hey, Granger, this is Barbara. I work at a small airport in Mesa, Arizona. I love listening to you at the end of my shift, plus my ride home. It's great you keep me going. Keep up the good work, and God bless you.
0: Thank you so much, Barbara. I appreciate the encouragement.
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0: 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Ann Hudson is about to jump on and share some Nashville news with us. Ann, what do you have lined up?
1: Well, Granger, I don't know if you saw the news, but one of Chase Matthews' band members was arrested immediately following a show. I got that story coming up in your Nashville news next.
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6: Welcome to Sunday, everybody. It's After Midnight. I'm your host, Granger Smith. I've been asking this question. What's your favorite car or truck? If you could pick anything, I'm talking the color of it, right down to the model. What would you pick? 866-607-8383. And then I've got Earl Dibbles Jr. with a dumb criminal story to read for y'all. Whole bunch of good country music on the way, too. That sun almost hitting the horizon all across the country on this early, early Sunday morning. It's After Midnight.

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0: Ant-Man, my producer, sitting with me. Yes, yesterday, sir. You said Ferrari Testarossa.
1: That was when I was a kid, I would say, probably. But, kind of when it became realistic for me getting ready to drive was a Stepside.
0: They don't make those anymore.
1: Yeah, mid-90s. Yeah, exactly. I wonder why. They're super popular then.
0: I have no idea. Maybe people got tired of... The bed didn't have enough room in it.
1: Yeah, it was just straight. Which I loved, you didn't have the wheel wells.
0: Yeah.
1: You didn't have those humps of the wheel wells. You could put something very like practical. A flat piece of plywood in there.
0: That's true. Yeah. Well, I'm going to go with another practical answer. Lamborghini Countach.
1: What? Oh.
0: Just kidding. That's not practical, but aren't those cool cars?
1: Yeah, I missed the practical part. Sorry.
0: Lamborghini Countach. You remember the opening doors?
1: Was that the one, like the Testarossa they went up?
0: They go out.
1: Oh, yeah. They go out. Oh, very cool.
0: Like the DeLorean.
1: Well, yeah. I was going to say like the DeLorean.
0: And you remember Micro Machines?
1: Here's absolutely. Toys.
0: So the red Lamborghini Countach opening doors was my favorite Micro Machine.
1: Remember stepping on Micro Machines?
0: Yes, that will hurt your foot. Let's get a phone call on other people's opinion on favorite car or truck. 866-607-8383.
2: Hey, Granger Smith, just wanted to call and say my dream car is a 1967 Shelby Cobra. Candy apple red with a white interior. That'd be my dream car.
0: Love it, man. Muscle car.
1: Popular.
0: I said a few days ago, 1969 Charger. Dukes of Hazzard.
1: Yes.
0: Yeah.
1: Was that a 69?
0: It was a 69 Charger.
1: Oh, man. Those
0: They are now very rare and very expensive because the TV show crashed. Hundreds of those cars. Right. Now, I like that car because I grew up in that era, and now I watch that show, and it hurts my heart a little bit every time I see that car jump, and then you just see the whole frame buckle when it hits the Georgia dirt.
1: Then they click to another shot of a...
0: and it's good.
1: Yeah, it's fine. Yeah, just drive it off.
0: Let's get another call, 866-607-8383.
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0: She's thought about that before.
1: Mm-hmm. And loves blue, evidently.
0: She evidently loves all shades of blue. That's a good car. 866-607-8383.
4: 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Just call up at 866-607-8383. That's 866-607-8383. 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
1: 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Enjoy your show. It's good and wholesome. Keep it up. 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
2: 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I appreciate that, buddy. 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

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I've heard of people selling clean urine for someone needing to take a drug test, but you're never going to guess where this dumb criminal collected her sample from. Earl Dibbles Jr. is going to share this real story coming up next.

day, Potts Farm was a place to go. 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I'm tired of talking, man. Y'all ain't listening.

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1: I'm Earl Dibbles Jr. I'm a country boy. I'm an honest boy, too, and crime don't pay. I got a story to prove it. There's a woman that's back in trouble after being ordered to do random drug testing after being arrested for possession of drug paraphernalia and driving with a suspended license. She's been accused of using a fraudulent urine sample, according to a criminal complaint. When confronted about this phony sample, Betty reportedly admitted that she collected urine from her aunt's dog, which she intended to provide during the testing. This ain't no first time Betty's been in trouble, neither. She's got several cocaine convictions. She was arrested at the probation office and charged with urine testing fraudulent practices and booked on being dumb.
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6: Hey, thanks for starting your Sunday here with me on After Midnight, y'all. I'm Granger Smith, your host. I've got some things that went down on this day in history I want to talk about coming up, plus some Nashville news with Ann Hudson. Those are recent stories from your favorite stars out there in Nashville. Hang tight for all of this early on a Sunday, late on a Saturday. We are After Midnight.

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The very first Kentucky Derby was run on this day in 1875. Mint juleps and big hats weren't far behind. Let's talk about that in history, plus some other things that went down on this day coming up in just two country songs.

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1: 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Faith shines brighter. 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

0: loves talking about history, and he's even got the diploma to prove it. 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
1: On this day, May the 17th, 1792, 24 merchants formed the New York Stock Exchange at 70 Wall Street. 1875, the first ever Kentucky Derby was run. 1939, the first televised baseball game was broadcast on NBC with Princeton beating Columbia 2-1. 1973, the Watergate Committee began its hearings. 1981, Willie Nelson had the number one country album Somewhere Over the Rainbow. 1997, Kenny Chesney released She's Got It All. Some famous birthdays include boxing legend Sugar Ray Leonard, comedian Bob Saget, NBA star Tony Parker, and actor and director Bill Paxton. Those are just a few things that went down on this day in history.
0: Thanks so much for hanging out here on After Midnight with Granger Smith.
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1: Up this morning, 3 a.m., North Carolina, hauling chicken feed to these chicken farms so we can feed this wonderful country with chicken. Thank you for what you do. Listen to you every single morning. Have a good one.
0: I appreciate you, Bubba. Thanks for doing that good work. We all need our chicken.

0: 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Ann is about to join us with another round of Nashville news. Ann, what do you got coming up?
1: Did you see Riley Greene make his acting debut on Marshalls? A little traumatic. But I got some scoop coming up in your Nashville news next Granger Hangout.

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7: Welcome to Sunday, everybody. It's After Midnight. I'm your host, Granger Smith. I've been asking this question. What are your top three favorite movies? I've been getting some good phone calls, and I want to hear from you. 866-607-8383. Also, Earl Dibbles Jr., the country boy, rolling in here with a dumb criminal story. All this here with a bunch of good country music early, early Sunday morning. It's After Midnight.

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So what are your top three favorite movies? 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

0: Thanks for staying up. 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
1: Okay, asking this question, what are your top three favorite movies? This has been such a great topic, but technically the first time I've had my producer, the Ant-Man, sitting with me to talk about this. What are your top three, Ant? You got something?
2: Top, I would say Batman.
1: Which one?
2: I would say original for me, not like the old, but the
1: 90s.
2: Michael Keaton.
1: Yeah. Michael Keaton.
2: Yeah, that very
1: Jack
2: first
1: Nicholson.
2: Batman. Incredible. I just rewatched Iron

0: is wild. So cool, man. That it's amazing for me, Shawshank, how it just kind of creeps into people's top three. It is for me.
1: Yeah.
0: Let's get a phone call on this. 866-607-8383.
2: Hi, this is Vivian. I'm calling from Surprise, Arizona. My three movies are Burlesque, The Blind Side, and The Godfather.
0: Three very different movies.
1: Very different. Blind Side, great movie.
0: Such a great movie. 866-607-8383.
3: Hey, Granger, just on my way up to Chicago here. Thought I'd call and give my three favorite movies. Number one would be Last of the Mohicans. Number two, Harlem Nights. And number three, Deadpool. Enjoy the show.
1: Another very different three. Very different. And Deadpool is a sneaky one.
0: Yeah.
1: Because it's one of those that, I'll say, it's not a feel-good movie.
0: Neither is Last of the Mohicans.
1: That's true. But you like end up at the end of going, okay, yeah, it was a good movie. And then this guy's going, oh, it's in my top three.
0: This has been such an easy question to ask, but such a good variety of movies, different opinions. I've loved this. My number, 866-607-8383.
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It may still be Saturday night where you are. I thank you for being here. 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
1: Hey, Granger, this is Todd Tanner, Panama City, Florida. On my way to work, charter fisherman down here. Listen to you every morning. Want to say, you know, good morning. Hey, catch him up. All right, bye.
2: 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Thank you for calling. Hope you get into those reds this morning.

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One dumb criminal thought they got away with a free night at a bar. Little did you know, they had cameras. Earl's going to share this dumb criminal story coming up next.

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6: Sunday early risers, welcome to After Midnight with me, Granger Smith, your host. I've got some good news I want to read for y'all, besides the fact that it's Sunday. Plus some Nashville news with Ann Hudson, stories about your favorite stars out there in Nashville. Hang tight for all of this coming up. We are After Midnight.

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Early Sunday, welcome to it. How about we get the day going with some good news? I just happen to have some I'll share with you in two songs.

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0: 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Ann Hudson is about to jump on and share some Nashville news with us. Ann, what do you have lined up?
1: Well, Granger, I don't know if you saw the news, but one of Chase Matthews' band members was arrested immediately following a show. I got that story coming up in your Nashville news next.

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1: 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Before you take off and get this day started, let me remind you, God is great and he's worthy of our praise. I'm Granger Smith, coming to y'all from home this morning in Central Texas. 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
9: Coming into the home stretch, one final hour of Sundays After Midnight starts right now. Welcome. I'm Granger Smith, your host. There are things that went down on this day in history I want to talk about coming up. Plus some Nashville news, recent things that have gone down in Nashville that Ann Hudson is going to catch you up with. All of this on this final hour. Thanks for being here.

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The very first Kentucky Derby was run on this day in 1875. Mint juleps and big hats weren't far behind. Let's talk about that in history, plus some other things that went down on this day coming up in just two country songs.

0: Man.
1: He loves talking about history, and he's even got the diploma to prove it. 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
2: On this day, May the 17th, 1792, 24 merchants formed the New York Stock Exchange at 70 Wall Street. 1875, the first ever Kentucky Derby was run. 1939, the first televised baseball game was broadcast on NBC with Princeton beating Columbia 2-1. 1973, the Watergate Committee began its hearings. 1981, Willie Nelson had the number one country album Somewhere Over the Rainbow. 1997, Kenny Chesney released She's Got It All. Some famous birthdays include boxing legend Sugar Ray Leonard, comedian Bob Saget, NBA star Tony Parker, and actor and director Bill Paxton. Those are just a few things that went down on this day in history.
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I love it when you're part of the show. 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
1: Hey, Granger. Just wanted to say thank you, and you're an inspiration to me, and I'm sure a lot of other people. Thank you, and God bless.
2: Wow, Devin. Thank you so much, brother. I appreciate that encouragement.

0: 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Ann is about to join us with another round of Nashville news. Ann, what do you got coming up?
1: Did you see Riley Greene make his acting debut on Marshalls? A little traumatic. But I got some scoop coming up in your Nashville news next, Granger Hangout.

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1: I knew I'd see her around. I'd be at some party, she'd show up and I'd be walking out. Or across some parking lot, hiding behind her sister. I'd look up, she'd be at the red light beside me in that white Maxima with the sticker on the back. I'd ask,

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0: I found you guys. 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

$1,000 thank you back tomorrow with the Eddie Fox Show right here on 99.9 Kiss Country. 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It's time.

So what are the weekend plans? You got anything? I mean, it's going to be beautiful again today. Get out and enjoy it if you can. Tap that talkback mic. Let me know, too. Luke Combs now, Sleepless in a Hotel Room, 99.9 Kiss Country.

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I'm Dusty. 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Love, peace, and chicken grease. Never sweat the small stuff.

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Jerry Reed getting things rolling this morning. Hi there, I'm John Roten along with you for 4 hours of legends, Hall of Famers, Grand Ole Opry greats, the folks that have made country music what it is today. 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

Joe Diffie on 99.9 Kiss Country Classics, the pickup man. Kathy Mattea before that, 455 Rocket. We heard the Corvette song from George Jones. Lord Mr. Ford. Jerry Reed got us started this morning. Pick up on a theme? Yeah. It continues. For a lot of folks, their favorite car, a 57 Chevrolet.

0: The Hag, Merle Haggard on 99.9 Kiss Country Classics. Good morning, John Roten along with you. Got our first classic country birthday of the morning coming up, and it is Richard Edward Arnold. Yeah, the Tennessee plowboy, Eddie Arnold, born May 15th, 1918 in Henderson, Tennessee. 147 songs that Eddie Arnold had charted on the Billboard country music charts. That's second only to George Jones, by the way. Sold more than 85 million records. A Grand Ole Opry star, a member of the Country Music Hall of Fame. The great Eddie Arnold.
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How old do you think I am? He said. I said, well, I didn't know. He said, I turned 65 about 11 months ago. I was

He said, I tried it all when I was young and in my natural prime. Now it's old dogs and children and watermelon wine.

the old storyteller, Tom T. Hall. And I got more of your all-time favorites coming up. Garth Brooks on the way in a moment. Kenny Rogers and Daytime Friends is up right after Johnny Duncan on 99.9 Kiss Country Classics.

Now, you don't have to listen. Just keep doing what you do. She's only one more hurt away, boy, from walking out on you. But if you wanna keep her, one thing you better know.

Great song written by Bobby Boyd, also Dennis Robbins and Warren Haynes. Trio of co-writers on that hit. Two of a kind working on a full house. Of course, that's Garth Brooks. And one of Garth Brooks' biggest hits was a tune called Callin' Baton Rouge. But before Garth had a hit with that song, it was a big monster hit for Newgrass Revival. And that included, at the time, Sam Bush was a part of that, John Cowan, Bela Fleck, and the guitarist in the group, Pat Flynn. And today's Pat's birthday, born May 17th, 1952 in Los Angeles, California. But not only working with Newgrass Revival, Pat Flynn has played on recordings by Randy Travis, Leanne Womack, Kathy Mattea, and many, many others. Here is the original version of Callin' Baton Rouge with Pat Flynn and Newgrass Revival.

0: That is the Mavericks, and Here Comes My Baby. Willie before that with his version of Midnight Rider and New Grass Revival's Calling Baton Rouge. You like trios? You know, you get to thinking about it, there's just not a lot of trios in music anymore. I got a few of them coming up for you in just a bit. You stay tuned to 99.9 Kiss Country Classics.
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Larry Gatlin and the Gatlin Brothers. Larry, Steve, and Rudy. What a great trio there. Before that, Tom Paul and the Glazer Brothers. Of course, that's Tom Paul along with his brothers, Jim and Chuck Glazer. Wonderful trios. Well, I've got the most famous trio. Well, world-renowned trio will be coming up right after the trio, okay? Dolly Parton, Linda Ronstadt, and Emmylou Harris. They released their trio album, and this week in 1987, that album had went to number one on the country album chart. And what a successful album it turned out to be. It was the best country performance by a duo or group with vocal. It won the Grammy there in 1988. And at the 22nd Annual Academy of Country Music Awards, it won Album of the Year. At the Country Music Association Awards, it won Vocal Event of the Year. A wonderful, wonderful album. Trio. Dolly, Linda, Emmylou on 99.9 Kiss Country Classics.

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2: 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Before that, it was Hank Lachlan with Send Me the Pillow You Dream On. And before that one, Hank Thompson and The Older the Violin, the Sweeter the Music. Of course, the most well-known of all the Hanks, Hank and Hank Jr.

Conway Twitty, Goodbye Time. Before that, Hank Williams and Hank Williams Jr., There's a Tear in My Beer. Again, a good Sunday morning to you. John Roden along. Got a classic country birthday for you. Kay Toinette Oslin. K.T. Oslin. Born May 15th, 1942 in Crossett, Arkansas. Oh, she's a three-time Grammy Award winner. Inductee into the Nashville Songwriters Hall of Fame. K.T. Oslin on 99.9 Kiss Country Classics.

John Anderson with Black Sheep. Ronnie Millsap before that. We heard KT Osland's Hey Bobby. More of your all-time favorites? I got Reba coming up right after the CDB.

The devil went down to Georgia. He was looking for a soul to steal. He was in a bind because he was way behind and he was willing to make a deal. When he came across this young man sawing on a fiddle and playing it hot, and the devil jumped up on a hickory stump and said, "Boy, let me tell you what. I guess you didn't know it, but I'm a fiddle player too. And if you'd care to take a dare, I'll make a bet with you. Now you play pretty good fiddle, boy, but give the devil his due. I bet a fiddle of gold against your soul, 'cause I think I'm better than you."

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Johnny said, "Devil, just come on back if you ever want to try again. 'Cause I told you once, you son of a..."

Vince Gill, along with Alison Krauss and her band Union Station with High Lonesome Sound. Before that, Ricky Skaggs and old Flat and Scruggs number that he countried up called Crying My Heart Out Over You. May 17th, an important day in bluegrass music for a couple of reasons. One of those, Red Smiley's birthday. Got more on that coming up in a bit. But it was May 17th, 1983, when Bill Monroe went to the White House. Yeah, President Ronald Reagan welcomed the father of bluegrass music, Bill Monroe, to the White House. Again, that was on May 17th, 1983.

0: and they were a very, very successful duo as Johnny and Jack. But probably the greatest thing that Johnny Wright ever did for music was marry Muriel Deason. Yeah, Muriel, well, the name changed to Kitty Wells, and they got married in 1937. And it was Johnny Wright who really encouraged her to step out on stage and be the country music great that she could be. He saw the potential. Kitty Wells wasn't so sure about it, but Johnny Wright persisted, and thankfully he did. And we've got great music from both of them. Here's Johnny and Jack on 99.9 Kiss Country Classics.
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Another great song from the Trio album, Dolly Parton, Linda Ronstadt, Emmylou Harris, and Farther Along. Billy Joe Shaver before that with Freedom's Child. And stay tuned. I've got one of the fellas I think is one of the greatest vocalists in music, period. Passed away a number of years ago, but he could really sing. James King does a song called Bed by the Window. I want you to listen close to it, too. It's good. It's real good. It'll break your heart and make you feel good at the same time. Now, that's a good song. Oh, I do thank you for tuning in with me this morning, but my time's about up. And Lord willing, we'll be back here next Sunday, each and every Sunday from 8 until noon, with legends, Hall of Famers, and Grand Ole Opry greats on 99.9 Kiss Country Classics.

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Going to be some really good performances. Also, Shania Twain's going to be hosting. That starts at 8 on Prime Video.

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So I went to Target yesterday. I only had to get like three things. Believe it or not, somehow I left with only three things. Yeah, talk about a miracle, right?

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You know, we're about to get a bunch of new music from Luke Bryan. Yeah, he just announced a couple days ago we're going to be getting his brand new album in September. You know that album is going to be so good.

0: Today's the country, 99.9 Kiss Country, the $1,000 thank you. That continues. Rachel and Marshall, how would you spend $1,000?
1: Go on vacation.
0: There you go. Yeah, definitely a smart idea, no doubt. Your next chance to win $1,000 happens right here tomorrow morning at 9:05.

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I was wondering why I was so tired today. Then I remembered I was up until like 3 a.m. looking at random food picks from restaurants. So, yeah, now it all makes sense.

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As we get closer and closer to summertime, you know we're going to be getting so much awesome new music this summer. Gotta love how we're going to be getting a brand new Cody Johnson album next month.

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0: 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Big congrats to Sharon. She won recently.
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0: And we are back at it again tomorrow morning, 9:05. Eddie and Amanda have your next chance to win $1,000 right here to kick off your week.

0: Today's the country, 99.9 Kiss Country. Talk about perfect weather we've had this weekend, right? The good news is that's going to be continuing the next couple days as well.
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0: 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Here's the thing. Yes, it is sold out, but you can still be there. 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
1: She looks so pretty when the makeup on. You should hear her talking to her mama on the phone. I love it when she raps.

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0: Today's Hit Country, 99.9 Kiss Country. Ashley, what awesome news are you celebrating this weekend in Waynesville?
1: I finally finished nursing school.
0: Love it. Hey, big congrats on that. That is so awesome.
1: Yes, thank you so much.

Morgan Wallen and Post Malone on 99.9 Kiss Country. It's Erica DeLong. And Morgan Wallen just got a shout out on a rap album. So Drake and Morgan Wallen, it's unexpected, but they are good friends. And so a lot of people are like, well, wait, why are they not going to do a collab song together? I guess they didn't, but they're both busy. But Drake did give Morgan a shout out on his album. So that's pretty cool. Here's Cole Swindell.

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Kiss Country. It is Erica DeLong. And I don't know about you, but I am now becoming a mega fan of The Voice because guess who's joining next season? This guy, Riley Green, going to be one of the coaches. That means a lot of ladies going to be locked in. It's 99.9 Kiss Country.

Luke Bryan on 99.9 Kiss Country. It is Erica DeLong. And are you following our little trendsetter, Ella Langley, who's got the hot haircut right now? Are you incorporating bangs into your life? Thanks to Ella Langley, who's making it a big comeback. So, of course, you know, remember when Jennifer Aniston's haircut was a big hot thing? Everybody got the haircut, the layered look. Now everybody wants Ella's look. It's 99.9 Kiss Country. Just when

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It's Erica DeLong and our $1,000 thank you. It is back tomorrow morning at 9:05. 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

99.9 Kiss Country. It was Shaboozy and Jelly Roll. It is Erica DeLonge. We are so honored. Our very own ACM winners, Eddie and Amanda, have been in Vegas all weekend living their best life with all the behind-the-scenes deets from the ACM's weekend.

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It's Erica DeLong. So Carrie Underwood was the last country artist to win American Idol until this year. Hannah Harper, which Carrie was so supportive of her this season. 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

99.9 Kiss Country. It's Erica DeLong. Of course, Spirit Airlines abruptly closing, you know, operations after running out of cash. They were hoping for a bailout from the government. So now thousands of former employees are actually suing the company because they're like, we still are owed benefits. We're owed pay. Some of us didn't get our last paychecks and we weren't given the required 60-day notice. So they're suing the company. What happens, though, when a company doesn't have money and they get sued? Like, who pays that?

0: 101.9 Kiss Country. It's Erica DeLong. Tiffany, what are you doing right now?
1: Dyeing my hair bright blue.
0: Oh, that's awesome.
1: Yeah.
0: Is this your first time ever doing it yourself, or you've done this in the past?
1: I've done this. Actually, during COVID was when I started dyeing my hair because, you know, I've always wanted to do it, and I had a lot of time to kill, and nobody's
0: and
1: going to work.
0: Money.
1: So everybody can wear their hair crazy colors, and had time to watch a lot of YouTube tutorials about it. So
0: I love that. Well, hopefully, send us a picture and tag us on social.
1: Okay.

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It's Erica DeLong. And who wants $1,000? It is our $1,000 thank you. 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

That was Keith Urban on 99.9 Kiss Country. It's Erica DeLong. So how about Ella Langley is not taking any crap. You know, people are always internet trolls to every celebrity, no matter who you are. But they're like, you can't sing, your hair sucks. Ella's like, how's your mom's basement? And she does not back down. I love that for her. She's so sassy. It's 99.9 Kiss Country.

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The Atlanta Braves, one of the hottest teams around. 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

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It's Erica DeLongis. 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

0: Blake Shelton on 99.9 Kiss Country. It's Erica DeLong. They're going to both be headlining at our Carolina Country Music Fest in Myrtle Beach, a four-day festival, which is going to be packed. I was looking up hotels. They are so expensive and limited because so many people are going. So if you are heading down to Myrtle Beach, make sure you grab a room as soon as possible.
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15: Hey, all. I'm Jamie Lynn Sigler, a mom, actor, and advocate. I know how overwhelming it can be trying to decide which treatment is right for you. I've been there. But you should know you're not alone. You can do this. Start with some research, talk to the community, and most importantly, don't be afraid to ask your doctor questions. You might find results that speak for themselves. That's how I landed on Kesimpta. Ask your doctor if Kesimpta, ofatumumab, could be right for you. You can check out the details at kesimpta.com.
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All you got to do is follow us, 999 Kiss Country. 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

Morgan Wallen on 99.9 Kiss Country. It's Erica DeLong. So he's got an unassuming friendship, a great friendship with Drake, who is a rapper and just released his own album. So a lot of fans were like, wait, is Morgan Wallen and Drake going to be creating a collab together? It's like, no, they just hang out because they're friends. But Drake did give him a shout out on his album Iceman that was just released, which was pretty cool. Here's Luke Combs. 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

99.9 Kiss Country. It's Erica DeLong. So, update on Spirit Airlines abruptly closing their operations. I know that was really sad for a lot of people because it was an affordable airline. So now thousands of former employees are suing the company because, one, they didn't get their required 60-day notice saying that they were shutting down operations. Two, they were like, we need benefits and pay that we were promised. Some of us didn't even get our last check. So they are now being sued by thousands of former employees. But how does that work when a company is going underwater? How do they get sued and the people get paid?

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It is Erica DeLong. Thank y'all so much for hanging with us. We love and appreciate you always. Stay connected at Erica DeLong on social. And don't forget, our $1,000 thank you is back tomorrow morning, 9:05. A big thank you for listening. Got 13 chances a day to win $1,000.

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7: Thanks for listening. Glad to have you. We are kicking things off with an artist that has the most nominations at this weekend's ACM Awards, including Entertainer of the Year. 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

That's Carrie Underwood, Good Girl, a throwback from 2012. Now we've got Stella Lefty for you. She's had some viral hits on TikTok over the last few years, and now here she is on your radio. You're going to love this song. It's going to get stuck in your head. It's so good. Here's I Know, I Know on Women of iHeart Country.

today's hit country, 99.9 Kiss Country. I'm Casper. Hope you had a great weekend. We'd love to know what you did this weekend and what you got going on tonight and what you want to hear, of course, too. Let me know now as you listen on the free iHeart app. Tap that red TalkBack microphone. Leave your message. Let me know. I may just play it back on the show here tonight, too. So let's hear what you got.